Sarah Reeves. That is her latest Runaway, his Radio Z. Hour number two of The Uplift is here, and I am so excited for it. Man, we got some good requests here. I'm looking this over. Lecrae coming up. We got some Rhett Walker and Tedashi. Have you heard that one yet? Oh, that's coming about 20 or so. I got NF on the list and some Zonti coming as well. It's Caleb Gordon starting things off right now. God first, his Radio Z.

0: I put God first.
1: Great author and pastor Louis Giglio has a devotion book that I read. It's one of the ones in my rotation, and I highly recommend it. It's called Grace and Glory. And this entry I wanted to share with you is called Setting Jesus Always Before You. And it starts with a verse, Psalm 16:8. Says, I have set the Lord always before me because he is at my right hand. I shall not be moved. And Louis says, you may be staring down a stressful situation right now, or maybe you're finding yourself unsure about your future and scared about what could happen next. If that's you, take heart, because the Lord is always with you. Yes, God gives you strength, wisdom, grace, protection, and so many other blessings. But the best and maybe most potent thing you have access to is God himself. He is at your right hand, according to that scripture. Nothing can shake you as long as you are connected to him. And that term, right hand, in the Old Testament, it really meant something. It indicated a valued, honored, and even intimate position. If you sat at the right hand of someone, that was the best seat in the house. And in the New Testament, the equivalent for believers is that Jesus lives in us. Galatians 2:20 tells us that we were crucified with Christ and are no longer alive, but that Christ lives in us. And when you embrace that reality and hold on to that truth and keep Jesus as your focus, you can relax and face any circumstance that arises, because in Christ, you know your future is secure. Louis Giglio, little Grace and Glory.

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1: Zonti, that's wartime. 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Brandon in Greenville looking for this one from Rua Young. 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

Spirit, won't you calm down? Feel the verse, let it flow, let it rain down. Can't do it on my own, I'ma break down. Let the words that I speak be yours now. Got a sling and a stone and a father's blessing. 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It's

0: Jeremy Camp and the Cray. Ready now, the Z Radio. It's Matt. You got the uplift here and our pop quiz ready to go. Ladies and gentlemen, boys and girls, it's time.
1: And now, today's one question quiz.
0: One question, and here it is. It's about 80s movies. Only two of the 20 highest grossing movies of the 80s have not either had a remake, a sequel, or a prequel. Name one of those two movies, and we'll call you a winner, all right? No Googling, no AI. I will give you the answer in just a few. It's the one question quiz.
2: It's a paradise, and it calls my name, but I can't keep taking holidays.
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1: Grace on Me, his Radio Z. Matt with the uplift and your pop quiz. If you're playing along, let's see if you got this one.
2: And now, today's one question quiz.
1: All right. In case you missed it, I will give you the question again real quick. It's about 80s movies. Only two of the 20 highest grossing movies of the 80s have not had either a remake, a sequel, or a prequel. Can you guess one of the two? Well, they were E.T. and Rain Man. Some of the other top 20 80s movies that have been remade, Batman, Indiana Jones, Rocky, Rambo, and Beverly Hills Cop. But E.T. and Rain Man, they kept them pure. Watch, they'll probably come out with a remake soon. I don't know if you could do either of those again, but there you go. The answer to today's one question quiz.
3: It's for everybody that's been down, but you didn't stay down. Yeah. Talk to him, man.

0: 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Butterfingers.
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to Z Radio, Del Mac, and Good News. Playing that one for Skylar in Charleston. Appreciate you listening to the Z tonight. It's Matt and an uplift, encouraging word for you today. I feel like we could read this one every day and it still wouldn't be enough. This is Jesus talking in John 15, 12. He says, "This is my commandment, that you love one another as I have loved you." Broken.

Big news out of Washington, D.C. The Sunshine Protection Act, which basically locks in daylight savings time, makes it permanent, has passed the House. I feel like they did this a few years back. They're trying again. The president says he will sign it if it makes it through the Senate. So that's the next move on that. But this would mean, you know, no more of that 4:30 in the afternoon, kind of those early sunsets in the winter. That is the most, to me, the most soul crushing part of life. I mean, it's like, man, when you come out in some places, it gets dark at like 4 o'clock. You know what I mean? I mean, that is just because by 7 or 8 o'clock, it feels like midnight and it just does something to you. Now, on the other side, it means some darkness early in the morning during the school year, but I'm not sure what the trade-off is. It's not good either way. There is no easy solution, but I think locking in daylight savings time, some people think we should lock in standard time, but I'm more a fan of the daylight savings time, but we'll see how this goes. I'll keep you posted. I'd love to hear your thoughts on this, too, if you have an opinion on this or, you know, if you have a strong feeling on this one way or another, love to hear it.

No Survivors, Jeremy Camp and Skillet teaming up on that one. It's the Z Radio. My name is Matt. We are moving into hour number three. So many good requests to get to. Gladden, Geo, Mike Maines, and the Branches with a nice Wayback Wednesday track. And I'm also going to share what I learned at church this week, coming in just a minute. Lecrae and Miles Minnick.

0: One of the most well-known things Jesus ever said was all things are possible. And what I learned at church this week, Pastor Jabin Chavez sharing that the context Jesus said that in makes it even more amazing.
1: There's a man who comes to Jesus. His son is sick, and he says this before we start reading the verse. He says, "Lord, if you're willing, you could heal my son." Now watch what he just said. If you're willing, you can heal my son. I know you can heal my son. I just don't know if you're willing to heal my son. In other words, I know you're powerful, but I don't know if you're kind. I know what you can do, but I don't know what you want to do. Jesus responds to him and says, if you can believe. Now we've just settled. You already believe that I can. But if you can believe what? If you can believe that I'm willing, if you can believe that I'm kind, if you can believe that I'm good, if you can believe that I want to help you, watch this. Everybody say this out loud. Come on, everybody. All things are possible to him who believes.
0: That's pretty cool, huh? That context explains so much. Really believing, knowing deep down that Jesus not only can, but that he truly wants to, unlocks that promise and unleashes that power. And if you've ever experienced doubts and felt like your faith maybe just wasn't working, what that man admitted to Jesus next and his reaction is going to give you so much hope. Pastor Jabin shares that coming up in part two of What I Learned at Church This Week. Just a few.
2: Let me tell you about the King, reigning above, powerful and mighty, came down to love. He sits on the throne, highly seated, for his blood has atoned. He's a roller of stones, can't you see? Let me tell you.

0: If you're dealing with some doubt in your life right now or ever have, the story in Mark chapter 9 in the Bible should give you so much hope. This man asked Jesus to heal his son. He basically says, I believe you can. I'm not sure if you will. And Jesus tells him all things are possible to him who believes. And what I learned at church this week, Pastor Jabin Chavez sharing something really encouraging out of this story.
1: Notice that there's a battle of belief here. I know you can. I don't know if you want to. There's a part of me that believes, there's a part of me that doesn't believe. And the man responds, I love this, verse 24. Lord, I believe, but help my unbelief. There is a part of me that's believing, and there's a part of me that's not believing. There's a part of me that's trusting, and there's a part of me that's doubting. There's a part of me that knows what you can do, but there is a part of me that does not know. I'm in a battle on the inside, but I need my faith to win, because if my faith wins, I win. If my faith overcomes, I overcome. If my faith can increase, I can make it through this moment. And I declare over this church, our faith is increasing. Say amen. For everyone born of God, everyone who's born again, 1 John 5:4, anyone who's been born of God overcomes the world.
0: All things are possible to him who believes. Such a great promise, and I hope that helps increase your faith and remove the doubt from your heart. And I encourage you to check out that whole message. It's really good. It's called Help, My Faith Isn't Working, or you know, maybe send it to someone who's going through one of those seasons right now. You can find it on the City Lights Church YouTube channel. You can get the link on Pastor Jabin's Instagram @JabinChavez. And that's what I learned at church this week. Oh.

0: We're living life turned up. It's the Z Radio. Matthew, Blake, Whiteley, Marty, and the crew right there. And I got to say hi to Ricky in Spartanburg. He's listening tonight. Wanted to hear this one from Gladden. It's good in my soul, and it's on the air for you right now on the Z.
1: We got vices, we got pain. Yeah, we all go through it, so aren't we all the same? I got a thorn in my side. Take it out from where it hides.

G-O, D'Angelo and Loge, his Radio Z, that's Greater Love. It's Matt, and saw this in my feed today from author Christine Kane. Says, the branch doesn't produce fruit by effort. It produces fruit by connection, not striving, not performing, just remaining. It's true. Jesus didn't say work harder. He said abide. And I think we got to really hold on to that. If you want to bear fruit, that's the key. I love that, Christine. Appreciate you, and thanks for sharing.

0: 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If you are a teacher, teach well. If your gift is to encourage others, be encouraging. If it's giving, give generously. If God has given you leadership ability, take the responsibility seriously. Not sure? Talk to us at thez.com.
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Beating the Odds, His Radio Z, Sam Rivera, Miles Minnick, and yeah, that's going to do it for me tonight. My man Cade coming in next. Thank you also, because I was a couple minutes late tonight. I got stuck in some traffic, believe it or not, and he's the man, so I appreciate that. But he's got you covered all night long, hits, hip-hop, and hoping a whole lot of fun. Keep it right here on the Z.

Found my habits way too hard to break, like watching reruns of my yesterday. But you're perfect.

If he thought the music was good before, the music that's coming to you right now is just as good, if not better. Maybe it's the late night. Either way, you and I are spending yet another weekday together, ending our day with music that's uplifting and certainly encouraging. And of course, it's here on the Intern Takeover. And some of that newer music coming to you tonight as well from Shea Zamora.

That's evil against me on the radio waves, and I don't want to hold anything against you, especially if you are not able to listen into the station every single hour. But of course, if you want that to change, I've got one thing that would be perfect for you, and that is our free app that's available on any device that you have available, whether iOS or Android. But when you get that app, you'll be able to listen into us anytime, anywhere. And trust me when I say you're going to want to make sure your speakers are turned up to the max, especially right now, to hear from the likes of Joseph O'Brien.

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1: It's Mike TZ on his Radio Z. It's not just rhymes that I've got for you tonight, but if you feel like you've been missing out on the music, we'll keep your speakers turned up so that way you can hear it from the likes of Allison Hyde.

Reynolds and Dixon, as we're keeping you on the up and up. And if you want to make sure you're staying up to date with representing your team, you might just have your chance with this new NFL collection that's going to commemorate football on the other side of the world. I'll talk about this more in just a few minutes. Right now, we got Switchfoot.

Torrin Wells and Miles Minnick here on the Z, and it's K the Wave here as well. I've already mentioned a few names right now, but I've got to mention one more, and that, of course, is the NFL. You know, as the World Cup is going on, it seems like for the league, they are wanting to get a bite of football, or at least soccer for us, so that way I don't make it confusing for you. And they're doing that by giving every NFL team, all 32, a redesigned shirt that is inspired by iconic soccer kit design. And it's so cool that it can be incorporated into representing my favorite NFL team and your favorite NFL team. And it's something that I'm very excited to see. Now, as we know of right now, this collection will actually debut tomorrow at Fanatics Fest in New York, followed by a global retail release July 17th on Fanatics.com, NFL Shop, and select partners. And I got to tell you, what's really cool about this as well, the kits will actually be showcased at the 2026 NFL International Games, so it gives fans a chance to, you know, rep the NFL in the way that they can with their other teams that they have in their country. Again, it's something to look snazzy with, especially to represent your team. I'm definitely going to try to get one. I don't know about you, but for right now, we get to know who paid for our sins, and Ty Brazel, J-Way, and Brianna Caprice is going to let you know all about it.

Joy isn't pretending everything's perfect. Joy is choosing to trust God even when life feels messy. James 1:2 says to count it all joy, not because struggle is fun, but because God is working through it. Joy is strength. Joy is rebellion against the chaos. Joy is saying, God, you're good, even if today isn't. So choose joy, not because life is easy, but because God is with you. The Z.

0: Another duo this hour, bringing in more amazing music among the radio waves. And give yourself a pat on the back. You survived yet another weekday, a quite hot day, and you have found the perfect place to cool off, because we are still here bringing you music that's uplifting and encouraging. Here's Lecrae.
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Sports believers, as we are rounding out the hour and as you continue to listen in, if there's music out there that you want to hear on this station, you just got to let us know by texting into our hit line at 866-441-4487. The fun does not end there, because we'd like to give you thanks and shout you out for making such a great suggestion in the first place. So make sure you leave your name and where you're from. And of course, we got some suggestions coming your way right now from Daniel Spriggs, from Amy down in Charleston. This is Show Me How to Love.

0: birthday, America. You look great.
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2: 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We'll bring you praise and we won't stop. It's not for us, it's for your heart.

0: Yo, dude, so for this No Idol song, I kind of hear, one, two, three, yeah.
1: Oh,

Brandon Lake and Schema Boy to start the hour, and it's Kane the Wave along for the ride as well. And as we are ending our day together, you've got some music headed your way that is sure to get you lifted, especially right here with Capital Kings.

0: There's nothing wrong with older music, but new just sounds so good. It's Get Lifted here on the Radio A's. And if there is a song out there that you want to lift up and say, this is a song that you need to play, all you have to do to let us know is text into our hit line at 866-441-4487. That number is always available for you to text into. And you don't just have to leave the name of your favorite tune, but your name as well and where you're from. So that way we can shout you out. I got Craig up in Inman. Want to hear from the likes of John the Kid and Nick.
1: If I had 10,000 tongues, I couldn't tell all that the Lord has done for me. So I

my wife and my kid. Holy Spirit, won't you calm down? Feel the verse, let it flow, let it rain down. Can't do it on my own, I'ma break down. Let the words that I speak be yours now. 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Got a gift I don't own, it's a piece of heaven. This

Marty and McKenna Johns. Whether you're in your room or you're somewhere else, you're safe and sound here with His Radio Z, especially as we bring more music to you from the likes of Stephen Malcolm and Carly Ann Taylor.

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It's safe to say we're putting Wednesday in our rear view mirror, but as we look on to tomorrow, I actually want to look back at just a few days ago with not only just an announcement of the passing of someone that I liked very much, but also what was done to commemorate his loss. And I'll talk about this more in just a few minutes. Right here is Jeremy Camp.

It's Tiki Lau here on The Intern Takeover, and it's Cade the Wave here as well. I don't normally talk about this on my show, but I feel like this is kind of an exception because of what happened afterwards. And if you didn't already know, famous actor Sam Neill, who is best known for his role in Jurassic Park as Dr. Alan Grant, passed away recently. And, you know, it hurt my heart a lot to see that news because obviously he played a character that I love so much, and even parts of his character I want to try to strive to be myself. I know that might sound weird, but I feel like that's one of the things that really makes movies what it is the fact that you look at these characters and go, I want to be like that guy. And I think Sam Neill obviously did a fantastic job. And, you know, he touched a lot of lives with all the movies that he did. And, you know, he's done a lot of humanitarian work before his passing. But what I love even more is that even after his passing, people are able to commemorate them in their own special way. Case in point, the band of the Welsh Guards, who recently performed the iconic Jurassic Park theme during the changing of the guard at Buckingham Palace. And again, it just goes to show the impact that just one person can have on this earth, whether as a movie actor, whether as a construction worker. Anything that can be done by a human can have a profound impact on one person or another. And of course, you know, my heart goes out to his family and to his friends, and you know, my prayers go out to them. But for Sam Neill, he created such magic with the characters that he had. It's a sad loss indeed, but you know what? We're all gonna die one day, but we all are gonna see each other in heaven, and I cannot wait for that day.

0: 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I don't know.
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4: Let me tell you about the King, reigning above, powerful and mighty, came down to love. He sits on the throne, highly seated, for his blood has atoned. He's a roller of stones, can't you see? Let me tell you.

There's no time limit on the truth, especially when you know who our king is. With some help from Gabe Von Oven, we still got some music to play, and the truth is, it's coming to you right now from Allison Ide.

Born Police and KB coming through your radio waves. And this might be a familiar situation, but if not, for myself, I am headed out the door. It's been a blast bringing you all this music. But what made tonight so much fun is something that we can do tomorrow, especially as I'll be here same time, same place as always after Matt. But there's two things that I always want to remind you before I go. And that's one, the Lord loves you. And two, he is always with you. Don't forget that. This has been K the Wave, and I will see you on the radio waves.

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All right, let's talk about selflessness. 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It calls for putting the needs and well-being of others way ahead of our own. This selfless love is about serving others without expecting anything in return. 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It can manifest in small acts of kindness, generosity, and care that shows a higher purpose and compassion. So think about how you're going to respond to your friends and parents. Got questions? Hit us up at thez.com.

Let me tell you about the king, reigning above, powerful and mighty, came down to love. 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
1: God says you're protected.
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1: God says he already made a way. Courage isn't the absence of fear. It's choosing to move anyway because you know who's walking with you. So step forward. God's got you. The Z. Oh,

0: Hey, thanks for making us the soundtrack to your summer. 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
0: But you can't cancel your past.
2: Really?
0: Forgiveness isn't just a Sunday sermon. It's freedom for your soul.
2: Wow, crazy.
0: So let's be real. Holding on to hurt only holds you back.
3: Am I on to something here?
0: Swipe right on grace and let go of the grudge.
4: That's perfect. That's absolutely perfect.
0: This is your moment to rise, not relive. Tap into healing, lean into love, and let forgiveness be your freedom. Jesus will forgive you. Just ask.
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0: The Z. I just wanted to

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0: 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It pulls us out of ourselves.
1: Thanks for putting all this music onto a nice station. I love waking up and just listening to your music.
0: Hope overcomes our fears. Hope is seeing our future as good, believing that things will be okay.
2: I thank God for the encouragement that you provide the community. God bless.
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1: Feel the beat. The beat. The Z.
2: Let me tell you about the king, reigning above, powerful and mighty, came down to love. He sits on the throne, highly seated, for his blood has atoned. He's a roller of stones, can't you see? Let me tell you.

0: yeah.
1: You can listen to the Z just by saying the word.
0: What's the word?
1: We can't say it right now or she's going to start talking back to us. But you know the word, right? The A word? That's right. You can listen to the Z on your Amazon Echo. The Z.

feel like there's a little bit of strut, there's a little bit of groove there. They are Believers, B-L-V-R-S, and More Like You kicks off our Thursday together. My name is Britt. Good morning. Let's make this a Jesus-filled day. I got the soundtrack for you. The boys from the West Coast, both these guys are West Coast guys. Again, Tim and John, better known.

such a great band. They just get better and better and better. They are Switchfoot and Finch and John and Tim Foreman, the brothers that kind of started the band, but it's also including Chad Butler, Jerome Fontamalis, and Drew Shirley. That is Switchfoot on the Zig. Good morning. Hope you're doing well today. Maybe it's a tough day and you need somebody to pray with.

0: God says about you matters most.
1: Because some people tell us we're never going to be enough. And sometimes we start hearing that. We start believing somebody that says that we don't have what it takes. God is very honest with us about that. And it may be a surprising answer. That's coming up about 7:30 here on The Z. Good morning. It's going to be a great day.

name is Del Mack, and the song is Good News. I've got good news for you with regard to music, fresh new music, some artists you've never heard of before. Going to give you a little hello today in that in just a few minutes. And also, an artist you know well, but the song just came out last Thursday. If you haven't heard it yet, let's dance our way through this Thursday.

0: bringing it back for you.
1: God, it's such a big guy.
2: Oh no, we got a
1: He's a big guy, and he can handle whatever's going on in your life. As a matter of fact, sometimes we think, well, this is too small. I can't bring him that. That's the small stuff. Trust me, God is so big, everything we bring to him is small stuff. So just bring it to him. Don't hesitate to take it to the Lord in prayer. This is the Z. Coming up in just a few, yes, to Lynn V and Brandon Murphy. Also got a brand new artist you may have never heard, for Marissa Berkey, on the way in just two songs.

0: This is the Z. I got that Marissa Berkey song coming up for you in just a minute. But first, let's dive into God's Word. You know, we talked about this idea that sometimes we listen to other people who tell us we just can't do it. We're not enough. We're not good enough. We're not smart enough. We're not fast enough. We're not old enough. We're not young enough. Whatever it might be, that is something we struggle with. But there was some conviction that came out of our quiet time this morning around this verse. One that maybe we overquote at times or maybe even misinterpret. I can do all things through him who strengthens me. That's Philippians 4:13. I can do all things through him who strengthens me. But you know, sometimes, because God takes our weakness and makes it strength, that we need to hear God say, you're not enough. You're never going to be enough. I can't measure up to my own expectations, much less your expectations of me. And maybe the same is true for you. So when we realize that, to me, there's great freedom in knowing that I won't be enough, but Jesus is enough. He's the one that can help us to step up, to move up, to grow up, whatever it takes. I want to pray for you this morning that we can embrace the truth that Jesus is more than enough for you and for me. Let's trust him in this verse today. Philippians 4:13, I can do all things through him who strengthens me. God, we pray that in our weakness we would be strong today, that we'd understand that this life you have given us is something that we want to use well for you. Help us to measure the moments. Help us not to waste time, but instead to invest this wonderful day ahead in a way that pleases you, that brings joy to your heart as we love you, God, first, and then love others. Bless our life today. In Jesus' name we pray. Amen.
1: I'm one of the usual suspects.

Jordan Feliz, and yes, that is KB helping him out there. As we launch our Thursday together, I promise you another new artist, one you may not know. She is actually just outside the test kitchen. I haven't even run this by my music director yet, who makes all the ultimate decisions with regard to music. He and you, if you join the Z Music crew. Her name is Marissa Berkey, and I heard this on, I guess it was Instagram yesterday. I thought, I want to get you guys' opinion on this. Check out Hello Today. I'm right here at the other end of our hit line, 866-441-HITS, 866-441-4487. Just give me your opinion of what you think of Hello Today. Hello.

name do you call Jesus? Jesus Christ, Jesus of Nazareth, Jesus of Galilee, Jesus, son of Joseph, Jesus the Nazarene, Rabbi, Lord, and Savior. Another name we call Jesus? Friend. Someone you can talk with anytime. Jesus will stick closer than a

Karen Wells, Miles Minnick. The challenge is simple. What is it that's in the way of God? Let's move it out and make sure we always make him first in our life. Oh, mercy. Karen Wells, Miles Minnick on the Z. I love the new, and as did you, Marissa Berkey. Got over 20 folks responding to that. Nobody didn't like it. Everybody either loved it or thought, hey, I'd like to know more. So that's good. Marissa Berkey is her name. Fresh new artist that's even just outside. She's on the front porch or the back porch getting ready to come into the kitchen for the test kitchen. She's that new and that fresh, and we love bringing you fresh new music. By the way, if you're on the Z Music Crew, you got an email last week saying, hey, fill out this form. Basically, not fill out the form, but listen to the songs, rate them, let us know what you think. You should have gotten a reminder email either yesterday or today, maybe the day before, because we're about to finish up this month's version. We need to hear from you. If you haven't signed up, do it today at thez.com, T-H-E-Z.com. 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It takes about 10 seconds to sign up. Even though

We are all running, aren't we? But here's the good news. We can run right back into the arms of God anytime. Really young Kadoku on the Z, getting us started. More on your feet type music. It's Get Lifted from Capital Kings.

0: God does it. Turns our mourning to dancing, right?
1: Yeah, yeah, yeah.
0: Thought you'd agree. That's Tori Kelly. Yeah, yeah. And John Keith and Taryn Rock on that song as well. Hey, we're here to pray for you 24/7. 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It is a preeminent part of who we are at the Z. We believe in the power to pray.

0: the world tonight.
1: Sweet summer song from a handful of years ago. That's Matthew Parker and Jay Steph with Snapshot. I'm out until lunchtime. Be back then with more great music. But oh my goodness, so much fun on the way.

You're listening to The Z. Now on the way this hour, lots of stuff about space, including but not limited to what they're going to do on the moon in 2028. Talk about that before the end of the hour. On the way first, though, are we really done with daylight savings? Answers are on the way.

good morning, and thank you for listening to the Z. Now, some days feel like one step forward, 38 steps back, but the good news is today, no steps needed to get to one more day to the weekend. That, my friend, is optimism.

Life Turned Up, it's the Z. Now, hope is important. My name is Chad, and there are several kinds of hope that you can experience. Like, the hope that we have in Jesus is that he will fulfill everything he said he will fulfill. And then there's the hope in the government doing what we hope they will do, but probably won't do. And that is pass the daylight savings bill that should end it. They did just vote to move it to the next stage. The Senate has to get it, and then they will vote on it. And then if they vote on it and pass it, the president is expected to sign it, which would mean we wouldn't have to worry about daylight saving jumping forward or falling back. But that kind of hope is more like wishful thinking.

You're listening to The Z. Now, today is not only one day closer to the weekend, it's also National AI Appreciation Day. And it kind of feels like we should all celebrate today, just in case.

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2: Yo, dude, so for this No Idol song, I kind of hear,
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the Z. Good morning. 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My name is Chad, and that is, you don't have to see the full picture in order to take the next step. We don't have to know the full path that God has for us. We can just trust him to take the next step he's given us.

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0: Now, I'm sure they have their reasons, but so far, really only questions are popping up around what NASA is going to try to do in 2028. For starters, they're going to land on the moon. That's the plan. They want to put astronauts back on the moon for the first time in decades, at least from the United States. But one of their main goals while they're on the moon is to do something never done before, and that is to start a fire on the surface of the moon. What could possibly go wrong? Like, we know the thing's not flammable, right? We've checked that. Because the way the weather's been lately, I'm not sure we would want two suns.

It's the Z. Good morning. I'm glad you're here right now on the way this hour talking about what today is, not just one day closer to the weekend. It is something that you and I absolutely should celebrate just in case. I'll share why before the end of the hour. But first, in order to feel like you are productive, they say get rid of the to-do list and replace it with this kind of list. And I'll share that with you coming up.

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1: Now, maybe you're like me, where you look at people that are highly productive and you wonder to yourself, how do they do that?

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1: Good morning, and thank you for listening to The Z. Now, maybe you are, but not everybody is good at being productive. My name is Chad. A friend of mine told me that if I started putting together an it's done list instead of a to-do list, then I would actually be more productive. The idea is that once you start writing down what you've done and checking the box right away, you feel kind of inspired to do more. Now, I tried this for all of 15 minutes, and all I did was think about stuff I had already done that day, the day before that. I filled out like 3 sheets of paper, and I felt exhausted at the end because I looked at the list and realized I've already done so much. So doing anything else, it's not gonna happen.

Life Turned Up, it's the Z. Now, today is basically practice Friday day, or at least that's the way that I'm treating it. Please don't tell the boss.

listening to The Z, and it may be a good idea today to look around and realize that God has created so much and everyone so differently, and that is a beautiful thing.

0: 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Really
1: now, every day that you and I get to live is a gift. My name is Chad. So live today to the fullest, knowing that it's National AI Appreciation Day. And that feels a little suspicious, because who exactly do you think came up with National AI Appreciation Day?
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1: We'll sing your name from the rooftop. We'll bring you praise and we won't stop. It's not for us, it's for your heart.

This is the Z. Now, before the end of the hour, we're going to talk about the two types of people right now. You are definitely one of them. Find out which one you are on the way. But first, how do you eat your ice cream? Maybe you've never thought about that before, but chances are you're one of three kinds of eaters. Stay here.

This is the Z. Now, I may not fix everything, but every time you see a back to school shopping advertisement, I feel like that should be permission to get ice cream, because I think that would help.

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2: 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And really catch what you show, it's my roots that you're growing, cause life is more than this moment.
3: You are the light, so when the darkness falls, the greatest heights. They never seem so tall, no, not at all, you're right. It's my roots that you're growing, don't wanna miss what you're showing. You ready, T?
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1: And it could be one of the best pastimes a person could participate in. And that is people watching, mainly because, at least for me, I learn so much when I people watch. Like, sometimes I learn how to live life a little better because there's some really creative people out there. Like, did you know that some people, instead of licking their ice cream or even biting their ice cream, they do what a friend of mine pointed out. They donkey lip eat ice cream, like just kind of protect their teeth with their lips. And it is honestly one of the most unique ways a person could eat ice cream. The next time you go for ice cream, keep an eye out for that.

0: fall.
1: Good morning, and thank you for listening to the Z. Now, every day can feel like a weekend when you remember this, that the creator of everything knows who you are, knows how you've lived your life, and yet loves you and I unconditionally. That is such a big deal.
0: Bye.

0: Life hits different when you stop trying to solo run everything. God literally said, it's not good for man to be alone. Community is an extra. It's part of the design.
1: You weren't built to carry every emotion, every fear, every I'm fine moment by yourself.
0: Let people in. 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You're surrounded. Surrounded. 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And you don't have to. The Z.

Life Turned Up, it's the Z. Now, everybody has their weaknesses, and mine is often being the voice of reason. My name is Chad. Like, I want to remind people that back to school is happening soon, and you want to start planning accordingly, but I just can't bring myself to do it.

You're listening to The Z. Now, which one are you? My name is Chad. There are two kinds of people right now, this time of the year, and they couldn't be more opposite. One knows the school year is coming and they are ready. They've got their lists. They've got their back to school shopping underway. And then there are others that treat the summer much like I treat sleeping. You enjoy it until the very last minute, and then you panic and get ready for whatever is next. Which one of those people are you?

Thanks for listening to the Z. Now, it sounds like a ploy from a Minion movie. There may be fire on the moon. When and how, we'll talk about before the end of the hour. On the way first, though, we just may be done with daylight savings.

It's the Z. Good morning. Now, it does not matter the kind of day you're having. You have hope that the Creator will do what He said He will do. And that is really good news right now. I just want to do

Let me tell you about the king, reigning above, powerful and mighty, came down to love. He sits on the throne, highly seated, for his blood has atoned. He's a roller of stones, can't you see? Let me tell you.

0: to the Z.
1: Courage is overcoming fear. We here. 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

This is the Z. Now, it's important to be optimistic about life. My name is Chad. Like the silver lining despite the cloud that you're experiencing. Today, there is a little bit of hope because the House recently passed that will be done with daylight savings. That doesn't mean that it's over now. It just means it's on to the next step, which I believe is the Senate. If they pass it, then the president is expected to sign it. If he signs it, no more daylight savings. No more jumping forward or we're falling back. No more telling the sun that it's wrong. Will it happen? Only time will tell, but I wouldn't hold your breath.

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My name is Chad, and here's the thing. Most of life is lived there in that waiting space. So as you're waiting, can we wait with you?

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1 Corinthians 13:13. And now there remain faith, abiding trust in God and his promises, hope, confident expectation of eternal salvation, love, unselfish love for others. The Bible states that love is greater than both faith and hope. We couldn't live our lives without faith or hope. But without love, we could just be going through the motions. Hear the love from the songs we play. Life turned up. The Z.

Good morning, and thank you for listening to the Z. It is an unfun rule of life that you can still obey without understanding why. My name is Chad, and I am saying that for my sake as much as anybody else's.

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1: Sometimes you got to ask the question, why are you doing that? My name is Chad. If you have kids, you know that is a question you ask quite a bit. They've got a plan. Why do you have what you have? What are you holding behind your back? Sometimes you don't want to actually know that answer. And I'm starting to feel like we're asking that question of NASA, a question that we don't really want the answer, because when they get to the moon in 2028, and that's the plan, by the way, they want to put people back on the moon for the first time in a long time. But when they get there, they want to start a fire on the surface of the moon. Now, see what I'm saying? You want to ask that question too. Why are you doing that? I'm not sure we want the answer.

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dance vibe is taking over. It's really a lot of good things. A lot of revivals happening in worship sessions that are starting with that. Just the idea of dancing before the Lord. That's for King and Country, the Mr. AHF Z-Mix. God is with us. Great afternoon ahead. Music and more. My name is Britt. I'm your host.

and Miles Minnick. The song's called On Time. You know, we know God's on time, but sometimes are we? I was talking with some friends earlier today, some of our interns, about the importance and the ministry of presence, of just being present. I know that when I lost both my parents, my good friends were just there with me, especially in the last days of my mom battling with her cancer and not really able to hear us and understand what was going on. We played music in the background. She was a pianist and played in her church, taught piano to thousands of people over the course of her lifetime. And even though she couldn't talk, she would move her hands as if she was playing on the piano, Tchaikovsky and all that kind of stuff. And there was nothing much to say except just to be there. And my friends were there with me and all that. Are you present? Are you? What's the timely moment today that I would say, all right, God's using me to remind you, who's that person you need to touch base with? Touch base with them today. Be on time for

0: God's arms are open wide, ready for you. Ready for you to run back to Him. If you want to talk about that, maybe you are feeling that distance and feeling like you're disconnected, let us pray for you. Maybe let us encourage you to find a local church that will help you walk back in, not only to the relationship you need, most of all with Jesus, but the idea of other Christians that can encourage you every single day. Again, we're here at 877-443-CARE. That is our Z-Care line. It is a prayer line, but it's also just because we care. And sometimes somebody just needs to talk, and we're here. You call, we answer. 877-443-CARE. 432273, and we can do that by text as well. Up next, Schema Boy hooked up with our buddy Brandon Lake on this creative, and they did it all remotely, back and forth with ideas shared like this.
1: Yo, dude, so for this No Idol song, I kind of hear 1, 2, 3, yeah. Oh, you're

on the Z. I am Britt, and you know, sometimes we call this the lunch hour, or you know, all request lunch. It's not all requests, but there are some folks that are talking about this song. Not even a radio single yet, but it was just released by Forrest Frank, Lost and Found, and ZBC, and it will put a smile on your face, maybe get you on your feet. Yeah.

Brand new from Zane Walls is Nuh-Uh on the Z. I don't know what you're dealing with right now, but I do know that part of what we can do is just refocus, recenter. I was talking again with another friend earlier this morning about what is it you do when you get in that trance of doom scrolling, or you just feel like the enemy is pushing against me. Sometimes the thing for me is, again, I repeat Psalm 123. I've told you, Psalm 23, the Lord is my shepherd, I shall not want. I think the whole idea that he leads me by the still waters, he makes me lie down in green pastures, he restores my soul. Scripture restores our soul. And this song is one of those powerful songs of elevating Jesus beyond all the other stuff that we let get in the way at times, because Jesus, the Lord, is second to none.

The song is called Gold, and it is a golden one. That is from many, many, many years ago. The band was Apollo LTD. I don't think they're together anymore. As a matter of fact, I think one of the guys is a pastor, and the other is leading worship in his home church. But that's what they did when they were, I don't know, 19, 20, 21. Gold, Apollo LTD on the Z. Yes, I saw that. The other 19-year-olds that are making great music, hopeful. I saw that request. That's coming up in just a minute. Right now, it's Believers, another great young band. Fresh music from fresh artists, all about Jesus. More Like You is next.

New band Hopeful and Everything Is Better on the Z. A good friend of mine always calls me out if I'm saying something that really is redundant, doesn't need to be said. He said, thanks again, Captain Obvious. Well, this is Captain Obvious in a sense. The new song, or actually it's the latest song from Rare of Breed called The Devil Is a Lie. We know the devil is a lie, but sometimes it's good to just affirm that so that we can know that, hey, if we're going to push back with lies, we need the truth of God's word, especially if we can memorize it, hide it in our heart.

KB adding his magic to that wonderful song from Jordan Feliz. Both of them so talented and so sold out to Jesus. I think KB has his, at least his master's in biblical studies, and may even be working on, if not already achieved, his doctorate. Sharp guy, great rap artist, and always adds good stuff to like that one. Familia, Jordan Feliz, KB on the Z. Up next, new artist you may not know, J-O-N. It's his first name, and that's what he's going by. John, with a song called Everything. It's in the Test Kitchen. What do you think of it? Feel free to text me at 866-441-4487. That's the hit line, 866-441-4487.

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John the Kid and Nick on the Z with Holy Spirit. Once you come on down, this guy is a great young kid named Tate Butts, Carolina's very own, grew up in Clemson, and is making terrific music. This is his, I think, breakout future hit. It's not hit the system yet. It's not even the test kitchen, but I think you're going to love it. Again, it's called When I Pray.

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0: Thank you, Lord. Help us to look in the mirror first.
1: Now is the time.
0: Now is the time. We pray that you and I can be a part of reconciling the attitudes that we sometimes have grown up with and didn't even realize, not for the cause of any political statement, but because Jesus calls us to love one another, and he calls us even to love our enemies. So somebody you may think, so hard to do, isn't it? You know, I mean, none of us really have enemies. I don't think we have an enemies list, but there are times where we realize that that person just seems to be against me. They don't like me. They don't what it is. Praying for them is so hard to do, but it will change the way you feel about them when you begin to do it. I mean, there are some people that I look into the political landscape and I say, you are out of your mind. And God quickens me and says, why don't you pray for them? Pray for the Lord to seize their mind, to save their heart and soul. And that's what I'm trying to do. I say trying because sometimes I just have to, you know, say, all right, Lord, we'll leave that with you. Just being honest. Up next, old classic Vicious Vic and Enough.
2: Yeah. Been a few years that I felt this way. Can't smile without feeling pain. Fear that my life gon' remain the same. Fear that my family gon' see the change. Down on my knees every single day. Tears to my face every time I pray. I just wanna know, will it be okay? Will it be okay? Yeah.

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God, I need you. I love you. You're all I need, except I also would like to get married to a wonderful person. You're all I need, God, except I really need a few more dollars. I do it, don't you? Love that artist. Haven't heard from him lately. The Vicious Vic. I think a North Carolina artist. I'm going to dig a little deeper, and maybe by this time tomorrow, I'll be able to find out what's up with him and see if there's some new music from him. Speaking of new music, still in the test kitchen. His name is Bodie. Got a lot of songs from Bodie, and love this new song. Kind of mellow for him. Check out Gopher Broke. Hope you have a wonderful day. I'll be back tomorrow morning to jumpstart our quiet time together. Till then, keep it here on The Z.

Okay, being holy is not so much about perfection, but it's about identity. Who is it that we identify with? Well, we identify ourselves with the perfect Lord God. Leviticus 20:26. You must be holy because I, the Lord, am holy. I've set you apart from all other people to be my very own. God loves you and wants the best for you.

Let me tell you about the king, reigning above, powerful and mighty, came down to love. He sits on the throne, highly seated, for his blood has atoned. He's a roller of stones, can't you see? Let me tell you.

Second to None, a brand new single from Torrin Wells and Miles Minnick. Wells will release his first live album on October 2nd. It'll be titled Here Comes the Church. Before Torrin Wells, we heard Gladden, Good in My Soul, and we kicked off that song set with Walk from Holvey and Lecrae. Your favorite music is all on the Z, all here for your life turned up. Z Artist Disciple in concert in Augusta, Georgia on December 4th. Here they are with their single, Promise to Live. It's Disciple on the Z.

0: Anxiety shows up loud. Racing thoughts, tight chest, overthinking everything. But God shows up louder.
1: 1 Peter says, cast all your cares on him because he cares for you.
0: It's not a cute verse. That's a lifeline. When your mind spirals at 2 a.m., God isn't panicking. He's steady. He's close. He's holding you together when you feel like you're falling apart. Breathe. God's got you. The Z.

Amelia. That is a new one from Jordan Feliz and KB. Before that, we heard Andy Mineo and Mark Morrison. Okay, we back. And we kicked off that song set with Devil is a Liar from Gio and Michael Howell. Your favorite music is all on the Z. It's here for your life turned up. Now here is Lecrae and Miles Minnick with On Time. This

Holy Spirit, won't you come on down? That's John the Kid along with Nick. This is The Z. My name is Ed Hutchins. My email, ed@thez.com. This hour, we'll hear from Derek Minor. We'll hear Lecrae. We'll hear Jeremy Camp. And we'll hear a bunch more of your favorite rock, pop, and hip-hop. And we'll take a look at tomorrow's New Release Friday. Look at the music and movie releases. Now, Sean Rodriguez with Honey.

That's Derek Minor with Vibrations on the Z. Before that, Sarah Reese with her new single, Runaway. She'll have another new single tomorrow for new release Friday. That song titled Believe in Me. And that's ahead of the album release coming up on September 4th. Sarah Reese with her new album, Standing Up. Tomorrow's new release Friday album release comes from New Z artist Ten Rock. That's God is a Person. Now here's Rua Young along with Kodoku. The name of the song is Running, and this is The Z.

I'll Find You. That's Lecrae along with Tori Kelly. This is The Z. It's all your favorite music, all for your life turned up. Now up next is Shea Zamora. Name of this song is Evil Against Me. This is The Z.

No Idols, Brandon Lake, and Schema Boy. This is The Z. Check out our concert calendar on our website. Just go to thez.com. You'll see the where and the when for some of your favorite Z artists in concert in and around the Z Nation coming up in those next few weeks. You'll see Jeremy Camp's name on there, along with Mercy Me. He'll be in concert in North Charleston October 9th, Charlotte October 11th, and in Greenville, South Carolina at The Well. That one is on October 22nd. Here he is. It's Jeremy Camp. Name of the song is Anxious Heart on The Z.

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Automatic. That is Hovey and Connor Price on the Z. Before that, we heard Henrik, Real Love, and we kicked off the song set with Trust Fall from Joseph O'Brien. New release Friday, tomorrow, big blockbuster movie hitting theater screens. It's The Odyssey from director Christopher Nolan, starring Matt Damon, Tom Holland, Anne Hathaway, Robert Pattinson, and others. Look for that one at your local theater. My name is Ed. Look for me back here at the Z tomorrow afternoon. Now here is Switchfoot. This is Absolution on the Z.

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hopeful on the Z. I am Cheryl. 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And it turns out there's a term for that, sweat rage. You've ever heard of this? Psychologists say it is a real physiological phenomenon when you get really overheated. Your nervous system gets overheated, and that is why people get angry when it's hot. Interesting. If you don't like to use the term sweat rage, here's another one. It's not scientific at all, but I like it better. Swelterific.

Jeremy Camp and No Survivors on the Z. I am Cheryl. Does it matter to you how good an airline's coffee is? Because you're probably not making your ticket decisions based on their coffee. But in case you got an early morning flight and it does matter to you, there was a survey recently. People were asked which airline has the best coffee. I'll tell you who in two songs.

Nathan Davis on the Z. I am Cheryl. If you fly a lot, you might be interested in this. There was a survey, and people who fly a lot were asked, which airline has the best coffee? Now, normally, I'm not going to pick an airline based on their coffee, unless I got a very early morning flight, and then maybe. Because sometimes the coffee places at the airport aren't open that early when you have to take off. So according to the people who took the survey, Delta has the best coffee. They serve Starbucks, by the way. A little bit further down, my favorite coffee, Stumptown, is served on Alaska Airlines. That one had 19% of people's votes. And in the bottom place, and I think they're getting kind of a bad rap here, is Southwest. They serve Pete's Coffee, and I think it's decent. Yes, to rescue me.

Spirit, won't you calm down? Feel the verse, let it flow, let it rain down. Can't do it on my own, I'ma break down. Let the words that I speak be yours now. Got a sling and a stone and a father's blessing. Got a gift I don't own.

It's Jordan Armstrong and Shine the Light on the Z. I was telling you earlier about this survey where people were asked about the food and beverages on airplanes, like who has the best snacks. There was one question that I thought was pretty funny and relatable. I'll tell you what it was in two songs.

Jackie Ellis on the Z. There was a survey recently of people that fly a lot, and they were asked about, like, which company or which airline has the best coffee, the best snacks. It was all about that kind of stuff. But there was one question that made me laugh. What is the worst food that the person sitting next to you on the plane can eat? And number one, by a mile, was tuna sandwiches. So gross when someone else is eating them, right? Number two is hard-boiled eggs, which I would argue is maybe even worse. And number three was something messy, like a soup. I agree with all of those, but could I please suggest jerky and corn nuts as an honorable mention?

Xander Timberland and Aaron Cole on the Z. I am Cheryl. There was a study, and they put this out every year, of the fittest cities in the USA. I'll tell you where a few cities in the Carolinas landed in two songs.

0: Yo, dude, so for this No Idol song, I kind of hear,
1: one, two, three, yeah. Oh, yeah.

Golden Lake on the Z. I am Cheryl. Every year they put out this study of the fittest cities in America. And they're looking at more than just, you know, people that are in shape. They're looking at the opportunity to live healthy lifestyles. Like, how many parks are there? How many gyms? Is there access to healthy food? You know, stuff like that. And while no cities in the Carolinas landed in the top 20, in the top 50, the top half of this, yeah, absolutely. Raleigh was number 33. A little bit further down, Charlotte was number 42. And a little bit further down, Winston-Salem was number 50.

0: two, three.
1: Okay, so faith isn't fragile, and trust isn't just a vibe. It's armor. We're talking real armor.
2: You know what I'm saying?
1: We're stepping into battles daily.
3: Here we have the missing link.
1: Doubts, distractions, digital chaos. But when trust in God becomes your gear, you stop playing defense.
4: It worked for me.
1: This isn't blind faith. It's bold, intentional, soul-deep connection. Put on truth, lace up love, and walk steady. Stay geared up in grace.
5: 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Awesome.
1: The Z.

Joseph O'Brien on the Z, and we finally know which two teams are going to be facing off in Sunday's final for the World Cup. Who are you cheering for, Spain or Argentina? So here's the deal with me. I am going to sit this out because every team I've cheered for so far, Mexico, USA, England, France, they've all been bumped out. So I feel like whoever I cheer for is not going to win. So I will just be neutral, but I will enjoy the match. Here's Zanti on the Z. Listen up.

You always been there, you've been down from the jump. 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We started a movement and it wasn't much, but we always knew that we were the ones. And you've been so patient while I put in time. Been trusting each other, we've been on the climb. We put in the work so the message could shine. And I got your

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He sits on the throne, highly seated, for his blood has atoned. 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Let me

0: 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Are you excited? It's almost Friday.
1: Oh, yeah.
0: I know. 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
2: 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So when they ask me about you, I tell them that you're my all and that I can't live without you.
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Zoe Music and All My Life on the Z. I am Sherilyn. I did not know this sneaky Amazon fee even existed, but if you were thinking of buying your Christmas presents on Amazon this year, heads up, there's a sneaky extra fee they're charging. I'll tell you what it is in two songs.

hopeful and everything is better on the Z. If you were thinking about doing your Christmas shopping on Amazon, you might want to get that all wrapped up before October 15th. That's because there's like a surcharge for shopping during the busy season. Did you know this? I did not know it. Apparently, they started charging it yesterday. It's something called a peak fulfillment fee. So if you shop during their busy season, they say their drivers, their warehouse workers, everybody's extra busy. So they do it to kind of subsidize. I'm not sure how that works out, but it's roughly a 32-cent fee per item if you shop during that time. Now, in the past, some sellers have absorbed that cost, but fewer and fewer are. So don't be surprised if that's on your Amazon bill. I just plan on not buying anything between October 15th and January 15th.

0: Graduation feels like stepping off a cliff into a whole new world. 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
1: But your faith doesn't stay behind with your old school ID.
0: Joshua 1:9 says, "Be strong and courageous, for the Lord your God is with you wherever you go." That means the dorm, the job, the unknown future, all of it. You're not losing your foundation. You're leveling up with God right beside you. The Z.

0: Lees and KB on the Z. I am Cheryl, and I just heard somebody that had a really great idea. I don't know why I didn't think of this, but you know, in Greenville, they've got the ice skating rink in the pavilion, and it's open 7 days a week. You don't even need to know how to skate. You can just go inside and cool off.
1: Exactly. That's a great idea. I have two babies, so maybe I'll do that.
0: Yeah, I'm thinking about doing it myself.

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0: spirit, won't you calm down? 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
1: fill the room right now, wanna feel presence. There's nothing

Elevation Rhythm, believe it, his Radio Z. Hello and welcome to The Uplift. My name is Matt. Excited to be here with you today. You know, honesty and integrity are so important, and sadly, they're becoming more rare than ever. But I've got a great example of a guy who went out of his way to display both of those characteristics. That's coming up in your daily uplift. Artificial intelligence becoming a bigger part of our daily lives, but leaning on it too much can literally make your brain rot. You know, you stop thinking. It's a dangerous thing. I've got four tips to help you stop that from happening. And the whole time change debate is back. Congress passing the Sunshine Protection Act. If you have any thoughts on standard time versus daylight savings, go ahead and chime in on that. We'll discuss. And of course, as always, the music you love and some hope from God's word. It's all right here. The Thursday Uplift is on His Radio Z.

0: That's true. Halvey, his radio Z. It's Matt, and a restaurant owner is in the news for doing the right thing. And the only reason they found out is because he asked them for some help finding the guy who apparently lost a large sum of money. This guy found it in a cabinet in a restaurant that he took over a while back and immediately wanted to return it. The cabinet had been buried in the back room, only recently unearthed after a fire in the unit next door to him closed the building for a couple of months. Once power was restored, the owner, Sak Youngjin-Tuk, began cleaning and organizing, and that's when he found what he called a thick stack of money. All hundreds, $12,000 worth, and he wanted to get it back to the previous owner. The problem is, he couldn't get in touch with him. Eventually, he shared the story with a local TV station, and they helped him reach the former owner live on the air. It turns out that guy was dealing with some serious health issues, which made the money even more important for him.
1: I feel like, you know, this is the right thing to do. You know, it's not belong to you. You know, you need to return to someone else that, you know, belong to. That's a key.

satisfied. Josh and Gaffney checking in for that one. Stars go dim. It's satisfied. And another satisfied customer. I appreciate that. Hey, if you got a request, I'd love to make you a satisfied listener. 866-441-HITS. Do my best to play something for you there or tap the live Z mic right there in the app and send us some audio.

Yo, dude, so for this No Idol song, I kind of hear, one, two, three, yeah. Oh, you're

Brandon Lake and Schema Boy, No Idols, his Radio Z. It's Matt, and came across this. Definitely have to file it in the share-worthy category. Pastor Brandon Blair sharing this says, joy will come when your attitude is no longer based on how people treat you, but on how Jesus does. That's true. So true. People in this life will disappoint you. I will disappoint you. I don't mean to, but I will. I'm just telling you the truth. And the people closest to you have the most opportunity to disappoint you. Stop looking at them. Stop holding that against them. I mean, don't give them carte blanche to walk all over you, but start looking at Jesus and start trying to live and react the way he did. That's why it's so important to learn more about him and see how he interacted with people and the love he had for people and try to live that out. I love it. Pastor Brandon, appreciate you, and thanks for sharing.

0: What is the gospel? Simply put, the gospel is the good news that God, the creator of the universe, is good
1: and desires a personal relationship with each one.

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1: Trustfall. That's Joseph O'Brien, his Radio Z. It's Matt. We got the hits, hip-hop, and Hope booming out your box, and a ton of requests coming in. Halvey and Connor Price in a minute. That song, Automatic, for Ryan in Savannah. It's Gio here. Ain't gonna mess it up, his Radio Z.

0: So big news yesterday. I didn't even know that they were debating this. I mean, I know this is something we've been talking about for a long time, but the House passed what they're calling the Sunshine Protection Act. It's legislation to make daylight saving time permanent nationwide, ending the twice-a-year clock changes. And the vote was overwhelming, 308 to 117. That means a lot of people from both sides of the aisle voted the same way on that. It's like 3-1, pretty much. And President Trump says he will sign it, so the bill is now in the hands of the U.S. Senate. If signed into law, Americans would no longer have to change the clocks twice a year. This particular bill locks it in on daylight saving time, not standard time. So now that's the new debate that people are talking about. And it's quite a robust discussion. We'll discuss a little later. And if you have an opinion on it, leave us a message. And I definitely want your input on this. All right.
1: Q.

0: Z.
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back watching my mansion burn to

Let me tell you about the king, reigning above, powerful and mighty, came down to love. He sits on the throne, highly seated, for his blood has atoned. He's a roller of stones, can't you see? Let me tell you.